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17: I'm Jeff Eno with the Weather Channel. Things calming down now. We will see partly cloudy skies drop back to around 74 degrees into the mountains. We are going to be looking at upper 60s there. Some patchy fog over towards Clayton into the early part of Monday. Mountains seeing better opportunities for the showers and storms.

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10: I'm Jeff Eno with the Weather Channel. Things calming down now. We will see partly cloudy skies drop back to around 74 degrees. Into the mountains, we are going to be looking at upper 60s there. Some patchy fog over towards Clayton into the early part of Monday. Mountains seeing better opportunities for the showers and storms.

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17: I'm Jeff Eno with the Weather Channel. Things calming down now. We will see partly cloudy skies drop back to around 74 degrees. Into the mountains, we are going to be looking at upper 60s there. Some patchy fog over towards Clayton into the early part of Monday. Mountains seeing better opportunities for the showers and storms.

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6: Northeast Georgia weather.
7: Jeff Eno with the Weather Channel. Things calming down now. We will see partly cloudy skies drop back to around 74 degrees into the mountains. We are going to be looking at upper 60s there. Some patchy fog over towards Clayton into the early part of Monday. Mountains seeing better opportunities for the showers and storms.

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7: Jeff Eno with the Weather Channel. Things calming down now. We will see partly cloudy skies drop back to around 74 degrees. Into the mountains, we are going to be looking at upper 60s there. Some patchy fog over towards Clayton into the early part of Monday. Mountains seeing better opportunities for the showers and storms.

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7: Northeast Georgia weather. I'm Jeff Eno with the Weather Channel. Things calming down now. We will see partly cloudy skies drop back to around 74 degrees into the mountains. We are going to be looking at upper 60s there. Some patchy fog over towards Clayton into the early part of Monday. Mountains seeing better opportunities for the showers and storms.

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5: I'm Jeff Eno with the Weather Channel. Things calming down now. We will see partly cloudy skies drop back to around 74 degrees into the mountains. We are going to be looking at upper 60s there. Some patchy fog over towards Clayton into the early part of Monday. Mountains seeing better opportunities for the showers and storms.

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5: Georgia weather. I'm Jeff Eno with the Weather Channel. Things calming down now. We will see partly cloudy skies drop back to around 74 degrees. Into the mountains, we are going to be looking at upper 60s there. Some patchy fog over towards Clayton into the early part of Monday. Mountains seeing better opportunities for the showers and storms.

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2: They say the holy water's watered down, and this town's lost its faith. Our colors will fade eventually. So if our time is running out, day after day, we'll make the mundane a masterpiece. Oh my, my, oh my, my love. I take one look at you, you're taking me.

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0: The TSA says you should never put this in one of their bins when you're going through security because it's absolutely disgusting, or it may be stolen. And the first thing that came to my mind was, well, then how do you get through TSA if you don't put it in the bin? Maybe you know. It's coming up next.

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1: Imagine you finally get to go on that European trip that you've been putting off for years, but your husband has this one idea on something that he doesn't want to do, and you think you're going to be sleeping on the street. You'll get the whole story, then you'll be the judge. Couples Court, it's coming up next.

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1: The rat population is growing, and it's because of climate change, according to a new study.
2: Yeah, warm temperatures, lots of rain, it's going to happen. Rodent boom.
1: Yeah, it's gross. And nobody, everybody remembers when you see a rat for the first time.
2: Yeah.
1: When did you see a rat? You had your rat encounter. 1-800-330-9999.
2: Hey, David, what's your rat story? You know you got a rat story.
3: I used to run restaurants in the city, and the restaurant was right outside of Penn Station. We left out some crab patties, and in the morning we had a gigantic rat. For 2 weeks, it messed with everyone in the store. It would, like, jump around, and finally we got it killed with a trap. When the exterminators came, you know, they put out those bait traps. I'm looking at the size of the holes. I'm like, that's not big enough for this rat.
2: Right.
3: So, yeah, it was a subway rat that got in, and that thing was, it was big, and it was just terrible.
2: I mean, you've got to know that the rat is huge, Anna, if it's the only rat around, right? Like, I mean, if you're, like, clearly 100%. The alpha rat in the area, no other rats are coming out. These are crab cakes we're talking about. You know, this is fresh seafood that we're talking about here in the city. No other rat dared to venture out to go ahead and get that food. That's a big rat.
1: That's a godfather of rats.
2: Yeah,
1: that,
2: right.
1: That the restaurant, rat. Yeah, the restaurant now belongs to the rat.
2: Right.
1: You're lucky you survived it, honestly. Yeah.
2: You think you killed him, but he still haunts the place.
1: It's true.
2: Right. Wow.
1: David, your rat story.
4: So, one of my college friend's roommates had a pet rat. That was the first time that I'd seen one up close. He had three of them, and he was walking around. One was in his hand, and two of them were on his shoulders. You know, you're not used to seeing a rat as a pet, you know? So I thought, like, it was weird when I saw him, like, walk in the room, and they say, hey, do you want to hold them? And me, I'm a animal-loving human, so I said, yeah, I mean, sure. And I held them for a couple, you know, minutes, and then I gave them back, and then I looked on my shirt, and there's a little accident on my shirt.
2: Oh, yeah.
4: And I was like, what?
1: Oh, yeah. My God. Oh, yeah.
4: I was like,
1: no,
4: what
1: I don't
4: want to
1: touch a rat. I don't want to touch a rat.
2: Yeah.
4: Like, oh, yeah, no, that they pee on you. That's what they do. I was like, why didn't you tell me? Yeah,
1: why would you do that?
2: I mean, look, they pee and they poop all over the place.
1: I can't.
2: Mice, rats, hamsters, gerbils, anything like that. They're not house trained.
1: Some people, and by some people, I mean my husband, Paul, because he's the only person I've ever met that this happens to.
2: Yeah.
1: But when dogs see him, they get excited and pee.
2: Yeah.
1: All the time. And every time we go to my best friend Danielle's house or my cousin Angela's house, we walk in the door, they yell. They're like, don't come in until, because they want to move the dog. But nope, the dog will pee right in the entrance the minute he walks in.
2: I mean, that much pee?
1: Yes.
2: Like, not just like a sprinkle?
1: No.
2: Like a pee?
1: No, he makes the dogs go to the bathroom.
2: I don't know if that's
1: it's the
2: like
1: weirdest,
2: excited.
1: It's so,
2: so much
1: I've seen
2: is terrified.
1: It, at first, I thought it was a joke.
2: Yeah.
1: And then I realized, no, it must be a smell he has. He makes the dogs pee. It's the strangest thing.
2: Does he walk in like boisterous, like big voice?
1: Yeah, he walks in excited because he likes to see the dogs.
2: Yes.
1: And then they just get so excited
2: and
1: to
2: then
1: see
2: it's,
1: him.
2: It's fun for him to see whether or not he can make them pee.
1: And they all do. All of them. He'll make your dogs pee too, Raven, I swear.
2: No, he could
1: yes,
2: not.
1: Yes, he will.
2: My dogs
1: yes,
2: have never
1: will.
2: Done that.
1: You watch. Watch.
2: I don't want to play that game.
1: No.
2: I don't want to try that.
1: No, he's got a magic thing.
2: How
1: he makes
2: he
1: dogs
2: do it?
1: Pee. It's just his energy. He has pee energy.
2: He's got big pee energy.
1: That's what he has.
2: Oh, my God.
1: Yep.
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16: On 129 South, speeds in the teens from Chestnut Street to Terror Street. And on 316 West, speeds in the teens at Winder Highway. Lastly, on 78 East, speeds in the 20s at East Park Place Boulevard. And this is Tierra Drake with Magic 102.1 traffic.
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19: Meteorologist Jeff Marr with the Weather Channel. After a dry start to this Monday, scattered thunderstorms will develop during the afternoon with a high of 93 and a triple-digit heat index. Rain should end during the evening with a partly cloudy sky overnight and a low of 73. And a sunny and hot Tuesday tomorrow. The high gets close to 94.

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1: Viagra and lullabies.
0: What?
1: What do they have in common?
0: That was unexpected. I did not expect you to.
1: Yeah, they were both allegedly used last night in Mexico-England's World Cup game. Were they successful, and how were they used? That's

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1: Huge weekend for soccer, and tonight it continues. USA is back on the pitch against Belgium, and it has been, for round 16, it has been so much drama. Raven, I know that you're not 100% familiar with soccer, but I will tell you this. It all started last week with one of our key players, striker Folarin Balogun. He was given a controversial red card in their last game against Bosnia.
0: Okay.
1: Now, let me explain.
0: What did he do?
1: He stepped on the guy's like back ankle, back calf. Now, here's the thing about soccer is a lot of times like they're running fast, the slide tackles, some of them are legal, some of them aren't. It's a real fine line.
0: And some of it is done with intent, and other times, of course not. It's just going to happen.
1: Yeah, and sometimes they just roll around on the floor, and they're very, very dramatic. I think they have
0: to take
1: theater classes to be able to do all that.
0: I've seen that, yes.
1: But he got this controversial red card, and what that means is that, one, he's out for the rest of the game,
0: okay. And
1: that the team has to play one player down, and two, he can't play the next game, which is a big problem for the USA.
0: Okay.
1: But because it was so controversial, President Trump called the FIFA president and said, hey, can you reevaluate this?
0: Take a look at it.
1: And he did. And now they've reversed the call.
0: God bless America.
1: And he's back in here playing tonight.
0: Look at us. Yeah. God bless America. It's great. You know, I mean, listen, we're hosting. We're doing a good job. Everybody seems to be having a good time. The least they can do is give us back one of our best players.
1: Yeah, exactly.
0: Thank you very much. Appreciate it.
1: What's the sound?
0: Traffic jam?
1: Not exactly.
0: Okay.
1: That was all the Mexican fans outside of the hotel where the English were staying.
0: Oh, come on. Let the guys sleep.
1: Nope. They don't want to let them sleep. They said they had all this whole time, whole weekend, as they've been preparing for last night's game. They were like, you know what? We just want to help these guys out.
2: I think that they would love to hear some Mexican music.
1: Yeah.
2: But I do believe that they should hear a little bit of mariachi.
3: Right. Is this your lullaby to try and help England sleep? Is that what you're doing?
2: Oh, yeah. This is completely a lullaby to help.
1: It was not. It was not. They did everything in their power to make sure that England did not get enough sleep. And there was rumors that because in Mexico City, where the stadium is, the altitude is very high, and they were having a hard time, the English players, so that they were allowed to take Viagra to help with that.
0: Does that alleviate something to do with...
1: I don't know.
0: With altitude?
1: But turns out that wasn't true. The coach was like, what?
0: What sense would that make?
1: Yeah. Right. Yeah. But it didn't matter because after an electric game last night that was bonkers in so many ways, England ended up eliminating Mexico 3-2.
0: Let me ask you something.
1: Yeah.
0: How many times are they allowed to say during one World Cup it might have been the best match of the World Cup?
1: These are
0: because
1: good matches.
0: Feel like they've said it like 4 or 6 times.
1: No. I thought it too. Like there's been some games, but this is when it gets good. This is when the best teams are left and you've got the best players on the field and drama is high. Like, this is the time to watch. Except for there was penalty for one fan base. What? All the Aussie fans, they invaded a Walmart. We're going to Walmart. And as they were inside of Walmart, all thousands of them, they immediately were getting kicked out and...
0: What?
1: They're getting deported when they were getting kicked out of Walmart. And unfortunately,
0: I mean, I wouldn't joke around that around here, pal. I wouldn't do it.
1: And unfortunately, they fell on Friday's game to Egypt, and they actually are going home.
0: Oh, everybody's going home anyway.
1: Bye, so, Aussies.
0: Well, thanks for visiting Walmart. We appreciate you coming.
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17: Northeast Georgia weather.
18: Meteorologist Jeff Marr with the Weather Channel. After a dry start to this Monday, scattered thunderstorms will develop during the afternoon with a high of 93 and a triple-digit heat index. Rain should end during the evening with a partly cloudy sky overnight and a low of 73. And a sunny and hot Tuesday tomorrow, so high gets close to 94.

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3: That stand out in my mind. Mm-hmm. In middle school, I won safety champion for showing exemplary work in how to behave in hallways when you're walking from one class to the other.
4: You dork.
3: I know.
4: You dork.
3: But I was so proud at the time.
4: I know. You were proud at the time, which is exactly why we'd have to push you into a locker back then.
3: You know,
4: a practice that is not used nowadays, by the way, students.
3: Correct. You know, like they used to give you the paper, like the printout.
4: Yes.
3: I remember bringing it home. And my mom was like, that's nice. And then she threw it in the garbage. I'm like, what? This has safety champion on it.
4: Even your mom was like, no, that's not a real thing.
3: That's not a real award, honey. It's not a real award.
4: What else is on that list?
3: Well, it sounds messed up to say it. Last year, I got the plaque here at work for 15 years of service, you know, and it just basically
4: means not really an award. That's like a timekeeping thing.
3: But it was an award. It was a physical award that I have proudly displayed in my home. But I just think it's like you made it 15 years without getting fired.
4: I
3: don't know if that counts as an award.
4: Yeah, no, I don't think it does. I have a 10-year one and I don't know where I put it. I'm not sure where it is.
3: It's not that impressive.
4: It's displayed in your house, huh?
3: Well, it's on my... I have a bookcase.
4: It's on your ego bookcase.
3: I need things to put on my bookcase.
4: It made the bookcase.
3: It did make the bookcase.
4: Okay. All right.
3: Yeah. Least impressive award you've ever won.
4: You know, I spent a moment thinking about this, and the best I can come up with is I got a third place green ribbon for the three-legged race at field day. And here's the thing. It was third grade, and I had, like, no friends until fourth grade. I lived in one town. I had no friends whatsoever. And I'm pretty sure I had to run that race with, like, a teacher.
3: Oh.
4: Yeah. And like, the teacher, like, picked me up. And we came in third place. That's like a pity award right there. The green ribbon is not a ribbon you want.
3: No.
4: And I don't say this to be, you know, to be hurtful, but participation trophies should never be displayed. I'm just going to put that out there.
3: Right.
4: You can hold on to it for a couple weeks and make yourself feel good, and then tell yourself, dig deeper and do better next time.
3: I always say, like, first place and second place are good, but anything below that, just throw it away. You don't need it.
4: The runner-up to the runner-up.
3: Yeah, the runner-up to the runner-up. Oh, I have one of those, too, actually.
4: There are a lot of psychologists that would say Anna and I are wrong in that regard. But
3: it's true. what's the least impressive award you've ever earned? 1-800-330-9999.
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7: There's an accident reported on Stone Mountain Freeway at Hugh Howell Road. And there's an accident reported on Highway 81 at Bay Creek Church Road. And lastly, on 129 South, speeds in the teens from Chestnut Street to Terrace Street. And this is Tierra Drake with Magic 102.1 traffic.
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11: I'm meteorologist Jeff Marr with the Weather Channel. After a dry start to this Monday, scattered thunderstorms will develop during the afternoon with a high of 93 and a triple-digit heat index. Ranging in during the evening with a partly cloudy sky overnight and a low of 73. And a sunny and hot Tuesday tomorrow. So high is close to 94.
8: Magic 102.1, 80s, 90s, and today. The attendance awards. You know I was always proud of that as a kid.
12: I was hoping you were going to mention it. And how long did that attendance award go for? Please.
8: It was years and years. So Joey Chestnut won his 18th, the hot dog eating competition. He's won 18. Yes, yeah, yes. Nathan's hot dog eating competition this summer. This weekend. You're making fun of me.
12: You know, I mean, but you won it year after year, right? Too. And that's the thing is like, I mean, I want to tell you different, but if I was at that assembly, we're yelling something at you. When you win that again, we're yelling something at you.
8: They were saying, like, once you win something once or twice, like, it's not that impressive anymore. It's not that impressive that Joey Chestnut won 18 times. So what's the most, like, least impressive award you've ever won? And I used to win the attendance award every
12: all the
8: year.
12: Time.
8: In
12: hands
8: elementary
12: down.
8: School, middle school. And I was so proud of it. I would be, like, on my deathbed. And I'd be like, no, Mom. I must go to school.
12: I've got an award to defend. My title.
8: So embarrassing.
12: I'm on your side, Joey Chestnut, just so you know. I mean, yeah. We wouldn't talk this way about Michael Phelps, but okay.
8: Participation trophies, too. All right. Yes. What is the least impressive award you've ever won? 1-800-330-9999.

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1: Powered by Ken Nugent, Georgia's law firm. If you didn't score an invite to the Taylor Travis wedding this past weekend, terrible news. You're like one of the six people that didn't go.
0: I was going to say.
1: I was there. Everybody was there.
0: I saw some of the people that were showing up here in some of the lists, and I'm like, wait a minute. How? Why?
1: If you had ever met Taylor or Travis at some point in your life, and you were not Blake Lively, you got an invite to the wedding.
0: It's so great. Hugh Grant's there.
1: Everybody's there.
0: Mike Vrabel's there.
1: Yeah, everybody's there.
0: And yet, Blake Lively is horseback riding.
1: Right.

0: Magic 102.1, 80s, 90s, and today. This is my wedding dress.
1: Let me see.
0: You want to see my wedding dress?
1: Yeah, let me see it.
0: Here we go. Look at my beautiful
1: It's very
0: train.
1: Pretty.
0: Thank you.
1: It's very nice.
0: I'm just happy.
1: Congratulations that you're in it. Yeah.
0: I know. Yeah, it's all good stuff.
1: Yeah, your husband's going to be so mad because how many times have you opened that dress?
0: I had this wedding dress, so, you know, like when you get it preserved. I don't even know if they still do that.
1: Oh, yeah, they
0: but
1: do.
0: But back
1: that.
0: In the day. Mm-hmm. And my mom spent hundreds of dollars to have it preserved.
1: Easily.
0: Yeah. And now every few months on the radio, I have to take it out of being preserved to put it on. And now it's all honor of Taylor and Travis. Because they're married.
1: Yeah, congratulations to the both of them. I heard it was a magical evening. I'm reading some details about it right now, but they're a little bit sketchy. You can't get a lot of stuff on this.
0: Because it's all AI. Everything you've seen so far is AI.
1: It's fake.
0: I am telling you, it is not real. Mm-hmm. We do not have a real photo of them yet. We do not know what it looks like inside the actual venue. Mm-hmm. And all the things happened that they said was going to happen. It happened at Madison Square Garden on Friday, just like the report said. They did build a castle inside the stadium. Yes, there were 1,000 people there, and it's everybody that's famous. It's one of those situations where if you're remotely famous and you weren't invited, and at one point you had met them, you're feeling pretty bummed out right now. Wasn't I there?
1: It's a crazy list.
0: Yeah.
1: Everybody was there except Blake Lively and Ryan Reynolds.
0: Just them. They were the only ones not there.
1: I mean, what does that tell you about where things have gone with that, right?
0: Right.
1: Wow.
0: Taylor and Travis did not have bridesmaids or groomsmen. Instead, her brother, Austin, served as Taylor's man of honor. Mm-hmm. And Jason Kelsey, that's Travis's brother, he was best man. The surprising thing that I think most people laughed at was that Adam Sandler officiated the event,
1: yeah,
0: which was awesome. And you're like, oh, Travis got one. He got one thing that he wanted. He's like, hey, Tay, I got an idea. What do you think Adam Sandler officiated? And she's like, that's it. That's the only thing you get to do.
1: That super sweet song. And I guess he sang something original for them, too. That's the details that I'm getting. But my wife and I used his song as our cake cutting song.
0: Oh, that's nice.
1: Yeah.
0: They both wore Dior.
1: So we're like the same as far as Travis and Taylor.
0: You guys are exactly the same.
1: Exactly the same. Yeah.
0: Her shoes were Louis Vuitton.
1: Mm-hmm.
0: They had games where you would win things like Cartier watches, which I don't know.
1: Ski ball and mini golf and whatnot. Right.
0: They did get Taylor's aunt, and they did the hard questions when paparazzi approached her.
1: Yeah.
2: They cried and they laughed and they danced and they hugged and they kissed.
3: What was dinner?
2: It was
3: nice cake?
2: Yeah.
0: I mean, what kind of questions
1: Get
0: are
1: Get out of my face.
0: Like, did they? Nice cake? Yeah. It was great. It was a wedding.
1: I mean, they just want anything.
0: Right. Yeah. But even the morning crew at Good Morning America was invited.
4: Mm. It really was intimate, wasn't it, guys?
5: As intimate as it could possibly be, given it was Madison Square Garden. Right. Really, this garden inside the garden that was just so beautiful. And hard to imagine that a place that big and a wedding with such stars could feel so personal and so
1: I mean, what are they doing
4: there? Their neighbors, their high school friends. It was like any wedding that you would attend.
6: It was their dream wedding.
0: Yeah, except why were you there?
1: You're talking like you know them. You don't know them. You might have interviewed one of them at one point in your life. It's a little bit frustrating. I'm upset.
0: Where's the one thing that we know that we don't know is what does Taylor's dress look like? Mm. So that's why, ladies, I am posting a picture of me in my wedding dress, which I'll wear all day today in honor.
1: We have meetings.
0: So? What, you don't think this is appropriate for office wear?
1: Fantastic.
0: Yeah, I'm going to wear it all day, and I'm not going to take it off. And post pictures under our post at Anna and Raven of your wedding dress. It could have been on your wedding day, or you want to put it on today, too, and march around in it. Let's do it until we see Taylor's dress.
1: All right.
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16: There's a second accident reported on Stone Mountain Freeway at Hugh Howell Road that has the right shoulder blocked. On the Interloop 10, speeds in the 20s at Old Hull Road. And on 129 North, speeds in the teens at Pepper Street. And this is Tierra Drake with Magic 1021 traffic.
17: Northeast Georgia weather.
18: Meteorologist Jeff Marr with the Weather Channel. After a dry start to this Monday, scattered thunderstorms will develop during the afternoon with a high of 93 and a triple-digit heat index. Rain should end during the evening with a partly cloudy sky overnight and a low of 73. And a sunny and hot Tuesday tomorrow. The high is close to 94.

0: Magic 102.1, 80s, 90s, and today. Behind us now. Were you mad, sad, or glad this weekend? You could always call 1-800-330-9999. Raven, producer Sophia, producer Justin, it was a busy weekend, but I was glad. You want to know why I was glad? Because I do not like fireworks when they're done at home. I think you leave it to the professionals. I don't like the ones that you blow up in your yard. I'm not a fan. But I said this year, I'm not going to be the Debbie Downer like I am every year. Mm. When my dad shows up with them, and I have to see him do the old man shuffle because he lights them on fire and then he kind of runs away as fast as he can. I go, I'm just going to clap for him and
1: that's what
0: do
1: you're
0: it.
1: Supposed to do.
0: Yep. And it was fun. And even when one didn't go off and I knew it's going to blow up in his face when he goes right back for it. And he started proceeding. I bit my tongue. I said, don't do it, Anna.
1: Yeah,
0: don't
1: keep it to yell. Yourself. He's keep a grown man.
0: He's a grown man. And he kept all his fingers. Although wow. I did have a dream, Raven, that you lost your hand.
1: Well, I'm glad I didn't.
0: Good.
1: Yeah, I had no problems with that. We had no fireworks issues. We did have the fact that obviously, you know, listen, there was heat. It was just very, very hot at my house. And then at some point, like a storm came through and it happened to be right at fireworks time. I was sad that I lost a 10x20 canopy tent. I was glad that it didn't pierce the side of the pool. Flew across the lawn, ended up in some trees. I had a friend that was underneath that tent. He's alive. So everything's good.
0: So you're glad.
1: Yeah, I'm glad. I mean, my overwhelming feeling was I'm still glad.
0: Yes, yeah. Good.
1: I'm going to take that broken tent. I'm going to throw it in the dumpster that's outside of the building here.
0: All right.
1: Just so everybody knows.
0: Sophia, mad, sad, or glad this weekend?
2: I had a similar experience. I was sad and a little mad. My friends and I went to a beach house.
1: Okay.
2: And the storm rolled in. The skies went from blue to black in 5 seconds, which wasn't the biggest problem of the night. We lost power. Mm-hmm. And fitting 15 bodies into a beach house on the hottest day of the year with no power and no AC was brutal.
1: You just gotta sleep on the beach.
2: It never came back on either.
1: Yeah, you just gotta sleep on the beach in a circumstance like that.
2: I thought I was gonna die of a heat stroke.
1: Ah, that's a bummer.
2: Yeah.
1: That's no fun.
2: We made the most of it.
1: Justin, tell us something magical that happened with your weekend.
3: Glad. Sweet vindication. Sweet vindication. I watched plenty of World Cup soccer action this past weekend.
1: Okay.
3: And I was vindicated by this article that I read, and I think I shared it, that said more people are watching the Telemundo, the Spanish language broadcast, because it's just more exciting, even if no one understands a word of Spanish, which is me.
1: Yeah.
3: But just the energy that comes with it. And I'm glad that I'm not the only one that felt this way. I'm like, I'm just going to listen to these guys talk. I can pick up like one out of every 100 words. But I was glad that I'm not the only one who enjoyed it for that aspect.
0: And I'm glad that people are enjoying the World Cup, even if you're not a big soccer fan. These games are tremendous.
3: Yeah.
0: They're so action-packed. Yeah. Like, if you've never watched it before, this is the time to just set aside half hour and see what's going on. Except for my husband. You know, my husband learned soccer because I was a soccer player.
1: He was required to
0: in my family,
1: with your family
0: if he wanted to marry into it.
1: Yeah.
0: And even he had so many questions. And some of the questions I can't even answer. But just watch the theatrics and, like Justin said, listen to it on Telemundo. And it's fascinating.
1: Telemundo, I mean, I've long had this theory there is that, you know, listen, all the reporters on Telemundo are gorgeous. They're all beautiful. And there's just this vibrancy to what they're doing. And if you watch the soap operas on Telemundo on top of it, you think that at some point there's going to be intimate moments. There's not.
0: No.
1: But there's that allure. There's that energy there. And you're like, maybe next scene. Nope. It's not going to happen. But enjoy the broadcast and enjoy the games.
0: Weird thing to say.
1: I'm telling you.
0: If you ever want to share your mad, sad, or glad from the weekend, you can call us at 1-800-330-9999.
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12: I'm meteorologist Jeff Marr with the Weather Channel. After a dry start to this Monday, scattered thunderstorms will develop during the afternoon with a high of 93 and a triple-digit heat index. Rain should end during the evening with a partly cloudy sky overnight and a low of 73. And a sunny and hot Tuesday tomorrow. The high is close to 94.

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10: On 129 North, speeds in the teens at New Salem Church Road. On the Interloop 10, speeds in the teens at O'Hull Road. And lastly, on 129 South, speeds in the teens from Chestnut Street to Terrace Street. And this is Tierra Drake with Magic 102.1 traffic.
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13: Meteorologist Jeff Marr with the Weather Channel. After a dry start to this Monday, scattered thunderstorms will develop during the afternoon with a high of 93 and a triple-digit heat index. Rain should end during the evening with a partly cloudy sky overnight and a low of 73. And a sunny and hot Tuesday tomorrow. So the high is close to 94.
14: 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Having shared custody of your kids comes with a lot of responsibility. You have to make sure that the kids have what they need all the time. So when Jim and his ex-wife's children always leave things at his home, she just lets herself into the house, grabs what the kids need, and then runs out. But you know who has a problem with that? His new wife, Alyssa.
15: Well, Alyssa loves the fact that they all have an open relationship and everybody communicates well and everybody's good. She's like, here's the thing. It's all the time. It's every day. And it's all hours. He says, yeah, it's for the kids' stuff. But she's like, it can't always be for the kids' stuff. I've found her in our kitchen having a sandwich before. Mm. You know, she comes in when we're home. She doesn't knock. She just walks in. We could be asleep. We could be having private time or whatever. It's uncomfortable at some point.
14: What do you think? 1-800-330-9999. Robin, whose side are you on?
16: Oh, I'm on the wife's side. Like Raven said, you need to have boundaries. She just can't come and go as she pleases. That's just messed up.
15: It's great that they're all friendly. No question about it. I mean, I think that that's obviously a preference for all involved, but it just adds to some weird situations. It almost makes the new wife like she's a guest.
16: Yeah, they need to like

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0: It's Anna and Raven on Magic 102.1, 80s, 90s, and today. Anna, controversial for some, but genius, I think, in my household. I got my wife, Alicia, on the phone to explain.
1: Hello?
0: Hey, babe. Anna's here.
2: Hi. Alicia, I thought that it was absolutely ridiculous that you would spray paint bushes that were dead in your yard until we posted the before and after photos on our Facebook page at Anna and Raven and the amount of support that you're getting. Everybody says it's ridiculous, but everybody says it was effective and they look fantastic.
0: Listen, my wife is the Michelangelo of shrubbery painting. And she's like a Bob Ross, but sexier.
2: Right.
0: Without an afro.
2: Alicia, what made you think to spray paint your dead bushes green?
1: Because we don't have time to replace them. Like, I want something new in both those areas and more flowers. And we don't have time to get someone over here, tell us what we should do, lay out a plan, replant. We don't have time for that. And there's also no budget for that because the kid's getting married. So there's no time and no money. And I was like, we can't do this until next season. So, and then I think it was the neighbor across the street because he's had to paint his before. And he was like, just spray paint them.
0: Yeah, Mark had a line of arborvitaes installed. And I don't know what's going on over there, but he's got two or three that have died like three times. Mm-hmm. So now he's just taken to spray painting them.
1: Yeah.
2: Okay. So now we can spray paint everything that's dead and nobody knows.
0: You know, if you do it the same color, right, it blends in after a rainstorm or whatever. I mean, again, Anna, you can't argue with the results.
2: Alicia, Lori wrote on our Facebook page at Anna and Raven, what a fabulous idea. I planted outdoor silk flowers this year. Less maintenance. Your thoughts on planting fake flowers?
1: No, see, I draw the line at the spray painting of the shrubbery. Flowers should be real, not fake. We have a neighbor who does fake flowers in her pots out front. I love her so much. So if she hears this, I'm sorry. But they look fake. Like, even from across the street, you walk by and you're like, wow, those are fake.
0: Wait a minute. Yeah. Whose flowers are fake?
1: I'm not saying it. I'm not saying it out loud because I love them.
0: Are you serious?
2: I mean, Raven didn't even notice. He didn't even notice they were
1: fake. No cheese mom. Great.
2: Yeah.
1: No cheese mom.
0: Really? Those are fake? Wow. Yeah. All those planters outside the windows. I wondered how they kept the whole snoops all clean because they never had to water them ever.
2: Melody wrote that this is the new norm for large shrubbery. I had no idea. This is the new norm. We just spray paint things.
0: I'm telling you, boxwood blight, don't know what hit it.
2: Let's see what Marquetta wrote. Not that uncommon. Our trees are dying due to a spider infestation and there is no cure. They are done. I was actually thinking of doing the same thing as Raven.
0: Well, she's going to need more paint.
2: She got a different color. You got to spray paint a tree. You got to find the right shade of brown. How do you find the right shade of brown?
1: No, they have special spray paint for this, Anna.
2: They
1: like,
2: do?
1: We tried it one other time. We had some dying grass that we did not have. It was like too late in the season. We couldn't plant or something happened. So I was just going to spray paint it for a barbecue. And the one we got went in one of those like pump sprayers and it was junk. But I found a new one. I read all the reviews and it's in a can, like actual spray paint, but it's for grass and trees and shrubs. So this new one is fantastic. I've got two cans of it and I'm going to get more.
0: I mean, that's the thing is that once you start spray painting something at it, you start looking for more things to paint.
2: Good.
0: Like, what do we need more for? What else are we painting? We fixed those two bushes.
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14: On the inner loop, 10 speeds in the single digits at Old Hole Road. And on 78 East, speeds in the 20s from Skyland Drive to Centerville Highway. Lastly, on 316 West, speeds in the teens from Winder Highway to Progress Central Avenue. And this is Tierra Drake with Magic 1021 traffic.
15: Northeast Georgia weather.
16: Meteorologist Jeff Marr with the Weather Channel. After a dry start to this Monday, scattered thunderstorms will develop during the afternoon with a high of 93 and a triple-digit heat index. Rain should end during the evening with a partly cloudy sky overnight and a low of 73. And a sunny and hot Tuesday tomorrow, so high is close to 94.

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1: Wedding day advice. 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I'll never forget what my mom wrote in the card to my husband and I on our wedding day.
0: What was it?
1: Well, I'll tell you what it was coming up next, but could it match what Adam Sandler told everybody at the Taylor Travis wedding?

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15: On 78 West, speeds in the teens from Abington Drive to Scenic Highway. On 129 North, speeds in the teens at Main Street. And on 129 South, speeds in the single digits from Chestnut Street to Terrace Street. And lastly, on the Inner Loop 10, speeds in the 20s at Old Hole Road. And this is Tierra Drake with Magic 1021 traffic.
16: Northeast Georgia weather.
17: Meteorologist Jeff Marr with the Weather Channel. After a dry start to this Monday, scattered thunderstorms will develop during the afternoon with a high of 93 and a triple-digit heat index. Rain should end during the evening with a partly cloudy sky overnight and a low of 73. And a sunny and hot Tuesday tomorrow. So high is close to 94.
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19: This weekend, I went viral by making a ton of men incredibly angry. And I don't know why. This made so many men so angry. A producer

0: sister Sophia texted me and she's like, Anna, she's like, is it just okay that it's happening?
1: I'm Dude's
0: like,
1: just angry.
0: I'm like, listen, let the internet do its thing. Let social media do its thing. You're going to hear exactly what I posted. Then maybe you can tell me why I'm a fool. Oh, it's coming up next.

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1: Oh, they were mad. They were big mad, Raven.
0: What did you do to anger America? What happened?
1: This weekend, I went viral by making a ton of men incredibly angry, and some random women, too.
0: Mm-hmm.
1: And here's the truth. I don't know why they're so mad. I have no clue.
0: Now, before you explain,
1: yep.
0: Is it a situation where you put something and you knew it was going to be controversial?
1: Nope.
0: And so, because people will do that all the time to go viral or whatever. This is not what happened.
1: Absolutely not.
0: So
1: this is not what happened. So I, you know, so producer Sophia texted me when it started going viral. And Sophia, you were like, you were concerned by how mean some of the comments were.
2: I was.
0: Oh, that's the internet.
2: It was scary.
1: And I said to her, nope, that's how social media is. Let them be nuts. Let them write what they want. Let them fight with each other in the comments. Like, this is how we get engagement. Welcome to social media world, right?
0: Sure.
1: So what happened? I was at Home Depot. And in the front, like the cap of the aisle, you know how sometimes they have like special displays that they're selling things?
0: Yeah, of course.
1: They had these massive pipes, but they were red, white, and blue plastic pipes, but they were thin. They were like maybe half an inch, these tubes, plastic tubes.
0: What are they for?
1: They were, I don't know. So that was the problem.
0: Yeah.
1: So I took a video of it because they looked beautiful. Like they looked like red, white, and blue and beautiful, but I had no idea what they were for.
3: I'm Home Depot. Can somebody explain to me what these are for? What do you need this tubing for in red, white, and blue? I want to build something with it, but I don't know what it's for.
1: Now, I had no clue. I had no clue whatsoever. I posted that video of me at Home Depot asking, what is this for? And producer Sophia, can you read some of the comments, please?
2: Yeah. Someone commented, go back to the garden center and stay away from the big boy area.
1: Mm-hmm.
2: Mm-hmm. Very kind.
0: Okay.
2: Got a lot of variations of this one. It's PEX, baby. Now go to Starbucks where you belong.
1: It's PEX piping.
0: Okay,
1: PEX,
0: so, I mean,
1: tubes.
0: So what? So people got upset with you because you didn't understand what PEX was?
1: Yes,
0: PEX, 100%. If you don't know what PEX is tubing for your plumbing inside your house.
1: I had no clue.
0: Superior to copper in many ways.
1: Well, no, people would argue in the comments with you, Raven, that it's big government trying to get rid of copper by putting it. It was a world I did not know anything about. And nothing that I had anticipated was going to happen.
0: So wait a minute. Were they mad at you primarily because you asked the question?
1: Yes.
0: Or were they mad at supposedly the government getting rid of copper?
1: All of it. They thought I was trying to make a political statement. And
0: over PEX.
1: I was like, yeah. I just don't know what these giant 30-foot plastic tubes are for.
2: Yeah. Tina, a woman, said, oh, honey, go get your baskets and light bulbs somewhere else. You are holding up the working husbands at the contractor section.
0: Oh, well,
2: Probably got a Mini Cooper parked in the pro parking, too.
0: I mean, listen, the Mini Cooper shot. Interesting.
1: Like what? Like why you gotta bring Mini Coopers into this? What are you talking about?
0: No, I know what she's talking about. There's a stereotype there, but it's usually associated with a dude. Okay. Uh-huh.
2: Go make me a sandwich.
0: Oh, well, I do like
1: that one. So many people telling me to get back in the kitchen to go make a sandwich.
0: I do like a sandwich myself, personally. It's always better made by somebody else. What a strange thing for people to get upset about.
1: Seriously. Wild.
0: That's crazy.
1: It gets worse.
2: Jesse said, she never married a man is the problem.
1: Yep.
0: Oh,
1: definitely the problem.
0: I happen to know Paul. He's a very nice man and a can-do guy.
1: Mm-hmm.
0: Yeah.
2: Someone said, why are you offended? Because they're red, white, and blue. Now we have anything red, white, and blue in this country. It offends people.
1: So many people thought that I was trying to make a political statement. I was like, guys, I don't know what this plastic tubing is for. And the funny part was I received so many DMs from women saying, when you find out, let me know. Like, it was the most wild thing. If you want to go to our Instagram at Anna and Raven and you can check it out for yourself. But I wasn't trying to make a political statement. I didn't know what PEX tubing is. I know now. And I know it's controversial
0: strange.
1: And I'm sorry.
2: It's crazy.
0: That is wild, man. Really. Yeah.

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1: Powered by Ken Nugent, Georgia's law firm.
0: Who was the last person to leave your wedding? You know, like, you're ready to go to bed. You had the longest day ever. And then you got those one guests that are still at the bar. They're like, is it still open bar? Yeah. How much longer? I was pleasantly surprised when I heard who Taylor Swift's last guests were, the last ones to leave.
2: I was surprised when I saw who were the first people to get out. A lot of them. I was surprised when I saw those faces. But, you know, last people. Some people, they just want to hang on as long as they can to that moment, right? Oh. Like, when we go to sleep, this whole thing is over.
0: I had one of those at my wedding, and it was the most awkward situation. It's coming up.

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3: What?
1: What do they have in common?
3: I mean, that was unexpected. I did not expect it.
2: Yeah, they were both allegedly used last night in Mexico-England's World Cup game. were they successful, and how were they used? That's coming up next.

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1: Huge weekend for soccer, and tonight it continues. Against Belgium, and it has been for round 16. It has been so much drama. Raven, I know that you're not 100% familiar with soccer, but I will tell you this. It all started last week with one of our key players, striker Folarin Balogun. He was given a controversial red card in their last game against Bosnia.
0: Okay. Now, let me explain. What did he do?
1: He stepped on the guy's like back ankle, back calf. Now, here's the thing about soccer is a lot of times like they're running fast, the slide tackles, some of them are legal, some of them aren't. It's a real fine line.
0: And some of it is done with intent, and other times, of course not. It's just going to happen.
1: Yeah, and sometimes they just roll around on the floor, and they're very, very dramatic. I think they have theater classes to be able to do all that.
0: I've seen that, yes.
1: But he got this controversial red card, and what that means is that one, he's out for the rest of the game, and that the team has to play one player down. Mm-hmm. And two, he can't play the next game, which is a big problem for the USA.
0: Okay.
1: But because it was so controversial, President Trump called the FIFA president and said, hey, can you reevaluate this?
0: Take a look at it.
1: And he did. And now they've reversed the call.
0: God bless America.
1: And he's back in here playing tonight.
0: Look at us. Yeah. God bless America. It's great. You know, I mean, listen, we're hosting. We're doing a good job. Everybody seems to be having a good time. The least they can do is give us back one of our best players.
1: Yeah, exactly.
0: Thank you very much. Appreciate it.
1: What's the sound?
0: A traffic jam?
1: Not exactly.
0: Okay.
1: That was all the Mexican fans outside of the hotel where the English were staying.
0: Oh, come on. Let the guys sleep.
1: Nope. They don't want to let them sleep. They said they had all this whole time, this whole weekend, as they've been preparing for last night's game. They're like, you know what? We just want to help these guys out.
2: I think that they would love to hear some Mexican music.
1: Yeah.
2: But I do believe that they should hear a little bit of mariachi. Right.
3: Is this your lullaby to try and help England sleep? Is that what you're doing?
2: Oh, yeah. This is completely a lullaby to help.
1: It was not. They did everything in their power to make sure that England did not get enough sleep. And there was rumors that because in Mexico City, where the stadium is, the altitude is very high, and they were having a hard time, the English players, so that they were allowed to take Viagra to help with that.
0: Because that alleviates something to do with,
1: I don't know,
0: with altitude?
1: But turns out that wasn't true. The coach was like, what?
0: What sense would that make?
1: Yeah. Right. Yeah. But it didn't matter because after an electric game last night that was bonkers in so many ways, England ended up eliminating Mexico 3-2.
0: Let me ask you something.
1: Yeah.
0: How many times are they allowed to say during one World Cup it might have been the best match of the World Cup?
1: These are
0: because
1: good
0: matches.
1: Because
0: I feel like they've said it like 4 or 6 times.
1: No. I thought it too. Like there's been some games, but this is when it gets good. This is when the best teams are left and you've got the best players on the field and drama is high. Like this is the time to watch. Except for there was penalty for one fan base. What? All the Aussie fans, they invaded a Walmart. We're going to Walmart. And as they were inside of Walmart, all thousands of them, they immediately were getting kicked out and
0: What?
1: They're getting deported when they were getting kicked out of Walmart. And
0: I mean, I wouldn't joke around that around here, pal. I wouldn't do it.
1: And unfortunately, they fell on Friday's game to Egypt, and they actually are going home.
0: Oh, everybody's going home anyway.
1: Bye, Aussies.
0: Well, thanks for visiting Walmart. We appreciate you coming.
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11: weather. Meteorologist Jeff Marr with the Weather Channel. After a dry start to this Monday, scattered thunderstorms will develop during the afternoon with a high of 93 and a triple-digit heat index. Rain should end during the evening with a partly cloudy sky overnight and a low of 73. And a sunny and hot Tuesday tomorrow. The high is close to 94.

0: Magic 102.1, 80s, 90s, and today. What's the least impressive award you've earned? This happened again this weekend.
1: This is the 18-time champion of the world with 66 Nathan's Famous hot dogs and buns in 10 minutes, Joey Chestnut!
2: Yeah! America!
0: I think, like, after you win, like, the 7th or 8th or 9th or 12th or 14th time, it doesn't matter anymore.
3: It's
0: really not that impressive an award. No one's going to be like, remember that time when he won the 18th time? That was cool.
3: Let me just hand you a cup of this over here because you seem so intent on drinking the Haterade today. Okay. I don't understand what's happening here. Oh. I mean, the man makes money when he wins this. It's not just simply a title. Mm-hmm. I'm pretty sure they pay like, I don't know, $25,000 or $50,000 every time he wins one of these things.
0: I'm sure it's good.
3: That's impressive still.
0: I mean, but like for everybody else, it's not really that impressive. An award. They gave him a mustard yellow belt. So
3: nice.
0: What do you do with that? You just hang it up in your
3: house? I mean, sometimes
0: house?
3: You pull it out, like you go over your friend's house. Like, you know, they have those fake WWE belts or whatever. Those are collectible. People like those.
0: Oh, yeah. I love them.
3: Right.
0: Yeah.
3: I mean, the important thing is that he's doing it for legacy, Anna. 18-time champion. How many times have you won it? Right.
0: Zero. You're right.
3: There you go.
0: But I do think that people have, when you get an award, okay, and sometimes you're like, that's not that impressive. I'm not going to tell. I'm not posting this on my social media.
3: What is your least impressive award you've ever had?
0: There's a couple that stand out in my mind. Mm-hmm. In middle school, I won safety champion for showing exemplary work in how to behave in hallways when you're walking from one class to the other.
3: You dork.
0: I know.
3: You dork.
0: But I was so proud at the time.
3: I know. You were proud at the time, which is exactly why we'd have to push you into a locker back then.
0: You know,
3: a practice that is not used nowadays, by the way, students.
0: Correct. You know, like they used to give you the paper, like the printout.
3: Yes.
0: I remember bringing it home. And my mom was like, that's nice. And then she threw it in the garbage. I'm like, what? This has safety champion on it.
3: Even your mom was like, no, that's not a real thing.
0: That's not a real award, honey. It's not a real award.
3: What else is on that list?
0: Well, it sounds messed up to say it. Last year, I got the plaque here at work for 15 years of service, you know, and it just basically
3: I mean, that's not really an award. That's like a timekeeping thing.
0: But it was an award. It was a physical award that I have proudly displayed in my home. But I just think it's like you made it 15 years without getting fired.
3: I
0: don't know if that counts as an award.
3: Yeah, no, I don't think it does. I have a 10-year one and I don't know where I put it. I'm not sure where it is.
0: It's not that impressive.
3: It's displayed in your house, huh?
0: Well, it's on my, I have a bookcase.
3: It's on your ego bookcase.
0: I need things to put on my bookcase.
3: It made the bookcase.
0: It did make the bookcase.
3: Okay. All right.
0: Yeah. Least impressive award you've ever won.
3: You know, I spent a moment thinking about this, and the best I can come up with is I got a third place green ribbon for the three-legged race at field day. And here's the thing. It was third grade, and I had, like, no friends until fourth grade. I lived in one town. I had no friends whatsoever. And I'm pretty sure I had to run that race with, like, a teacher.
0: Oh.
3: Yeah. And like, the teacher, like, picked me up. And we came in third place. That's like a pity award right there. The green ribbon is not a ribbon you want.
0: No.
3: And I don't say this to be, you know, to be hurtful, but participation trophies should never be displayed. I'm just going to put that out there.
0: Right.
3: You can hold on to it for a couple weeks to make yourself feel good and then tell yourself, dig deeper and do better next time.
0: I always say, like, first place and second place are good, but anything below that, just throw it away. You don't need it.
3: You're the runner-up to the runner-up.
0: Yeah, the runner-up to the runner-up. Oh, I have one of those, too, actually.
3: There are a lot of psychologists that would say Anna and I are wrong in that regard. But
0: it's
3: true.
0: What's the least impressive award you've ever earned? 1-800-330-9999.
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13: weather. I'm meteorologist Jeff Marr with the Weather Channel. After a dry start to this Monday, scattered thunderstorms will develop during the afternoon with a high of 93 and a triple-digit heat index. Rain should end during the evening with a partly cloudy sky overnight and a low of 73. And a sunny and hot Tuesday tomorrow. The high is close to 94.
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0: The attendance awards. 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
3: I was hoping you were going to mention it. That was good. 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
2: I'm telling you, if I was there and I was a couple beers in, I'd be like, that dude's the champ!
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2: That's the champ!
0: But here's the thing. It's not that impressive. He's won 18 times. 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
20: Meteorologist Jeff Marr with the Weather Channel. There may be some scattered thunderstorms developing during this afternoon as the high climbs to 93. That heat index may reach the triple digits. Any rain that does move in will taper off this evening with an overnight low of 73 and some sunshine on Tuesday. Tomorrow's the high approaches 94.

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How about you and three friends going October 3rd to the Benz in Atlanta? All you have to do to win those four tickets, see Ed Sheeran's Loop Tour with Macklemore, Lucas Graham, and Aaron Rowe, go to magic1021.com.

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Also, Can't Beat Raven, jackpot climbing again tomorrow morning.

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There goes Taylor Swift. Well, wasn't that a wedding over the weekend, Madison Square Garden in New York City? Well, we read a lot about it, saw hundreds of stars going. The event of the year, I'm sure,

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16: Meteorologist Jeff Marr with the Weather Channel. There may be some scattered thunderstorms developing during this afternoon as the high climbs to 93. That heat index may reach the triple digits. Any rain that does move in will taper off this evening with an overnight low of 73. And some sunshine on Tuesday. Tomorrow's the high approaches 94.

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Boss not around. They're on vacation too. Well, great. Thanks for having us on.

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18: Meteorologist Jeff Marr with the Weather Channel. There may be some scattered thunderstorms developing during this afternoon as the high climbs to 93. That heat index may reach the triple digits. Any rain that does move in will taper off this evening with an overnight low of 73 and some sunshine on Tuesday. Tomorrow's the high approaches 94.

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0: I'm meteorologist Jeff Marr with the Weather Channel. There may be some scattered thunderstorms developing during this afternoon as the high climbs to 93. That heat index may reach the triple digits. Any rain that does move in will taper off this evening with an overnight low of 73. And some sunshine on Tuesday. Tomorrow's the high approaches 94.

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How'd you like to go see Harry Styles in New York City at the place everybody was talking about over the weekend, Madison Square Garden? 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You could be there.

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You can weigh in on that. Also, if you know your pop culture trivia, well, Can't Beat Raven pays off a lot of money. 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

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There goes Ed Sheeran. Coming in concert October 3rd at the Fens in Atlanta. 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You and three friends. 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

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Just what you wanted. 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
20: Meteorologist Jeff Marr with the Weather Channel. There may be some scattered thunderstorms developing during this afternoon as the high climbs to 93. That heat index may reach the triple digits. Any rain that does move in will taper off this evening with an overnight low of 73 and some sunshine on Tuesday. Tomorrow's the high approaches 94.

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Thanks for having us on this afternoon. Another steamy day in Athens and around Northeast Georgia.

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14: There are speeds in the teens on the inner loop along Old Hull Road. There are slowdowns on the outer loop between Athens Perimeter and Old Hull Road. And finally, there's congestion on 78 West going from Foundry Street to Paris Street. This traffic report was brought to you by Ken Nugent Law Firm. Ken Nugent, Georgia's law firm. One call, that's all. I'm Shaw Coggan, and this is Magic 102.1 traffic.
15: Northeast Georgia weather.
16: I
15: I'm meteorologist Jeff Marr with the Weather Channel. Some scattered storms will be possible into this evening, and then a partly cloudy sky overnight with a low dropping to 73. Sunny and hot for Tuesday with a high of 94 and a triple-digit heat index, and still some hot and humid weather on Wednesday with plenty of sun and a high close to 96.

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That is Sia Unstoppable on Magic 102.1, 80s, 90s, and today. Summertime's here. Hopefully you're by the water or in the air conditioning. 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
20: There are slowdowns on the outer loop between Athens Perimeter and Old Hole Road. There are speeds in the teens on the inner loop along Old Hole Road. And finally, there's congestion on 78 West going from Foundry Street to Pulaski Street. I'm Shaw Coggan, and this is Magic 102.1 traffic.
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22: I'm
0: meteorologist Jeff Marr with the Weather Channel. Some scattered storms will be possible into this evening, and then a partly cloudy sky overnight with a low dropping to 73. Sunny and hot for Tuesday with a high of 94 and a triple digit heat index, and still some hot and humid weather on Wednesday with plenty of sun and a high close to 96.

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Magic 102.1, 80s, 90s, and today it's Quentin time. Thanks for having us on as you head home. I'm Pete DeGraff. How about going to see Ed Sheeran in concert? You and three friends at the Benz in Atlanta in October. You can sign up to win those tickets. 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
2: There's slowdowns on the outer loop between Athens Perimeter and Old Hall Road. There's speeds in the single digits on the inner loop along Old Hall Road. And finally, there are speeds in the teens on 78 West going from Foundry Street to North Millage Avenue. I'm Shaw Coggan, and this is Magic 102.1 traffic. Northeast Georgia
10: weather. I'm meteorologist Jeff Marr with the Weather Channel. Some scattered storms will be possible into this evening, and then a partly cloudy sky overnight with a low dropping to 73. Sunny and hot for Tuesday with a high of 94 and a triple-digit heat index, and still some hot and humid weather on Wednesday with plenty of sun and a high close to 96.

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Dinner time tonight? 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Maybe make it something cold. 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

Magic 102.1, 80s, 90s, and today, home for Anna and Raven tomorrow morning, 5 to 10 a.m. They got couples court. You can weigh in on that. And can't beat Raven if you know your pop culture trivia. The jackpot, a lot of money. It's up to $4,100. When's that?

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2: There are speeds in the single digits on the inner loop along Old Hole Road. There are slowdowns on the outer loop between Athens Perimeter and Old Hole Road. And finally, there are speeds in the teens on 78 West going from Foundry Street to Pulaski Street. I'm Shaw Coggan, and this is Magic 102.1 traffic. Magic.

And today, am I the only one who feels like every hour this weekend was another Taylor Swift and Travis Kelce wedding update? I mean, it took over socials. But I definitely didn't have Adam Sandler officiating on my bingo card for that. Apparently, he gave marriage advice during the ceremony, and it made me wonder, what's the most random celebrity pairing you've ever been surprised that actually makes sense, whether platonic or romantically?

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3: Northeast Georgia weather. I'm meteorologist Jeff Marr with the Weather Channel. Some scattered storms will be possible into this evening, and then a partly cloudy sky overnight with a low dropping to 73. Sunny and hot for Tuesday with a high of 94 and a triple-digit heat index, and still some hot and humid weather on Wednesday with plenty of sun and a high close to 96.

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Every cookout somehow turns into a throwback playlist where no one's really asking about the newest songs. They only want the ones everyone knows, which is understandable, of course. 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
12: 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We sometimes make predictions, not about the little things like what will the world be like in 3 days. No, we make predictions about the big things, the important things, like what happens when she opens your anniversary gift. I'm Larry Exum, owner of Chandler Jewelers. Here's our prediction when you surprise her with a little box from Chandler Jewelers, the box that says, "Honey, I love you so much," before she even opens it. Well, fellas, she's going to be all over you, all in the awesome ways. She'll hug you tight, smile big and bright, give you a kiss that says she loves her gift, and another kiss that says she loves you as much and loves the way that you love her. When she sees her new diamond earrings, her bracelet, that solitaire pendant, or the new diamond band, oh boy, be ready, gentlemen. She will be all over you. Come see us at Chandler Jewelers for her anniversary surprise. Hey, some predictions are very easy to make. Chandler Jewelers, 1850 Epps Bridge Parkway, Athens, next to Ashley Furniture.
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0: weather. I'm meteorologist Jeff Marr with the Weather Channel. Some scattered storms will be possible into this evening. And then a partly cloudy sky overnight with a low dropping to 73. Sunny and hot for Tuesday with a high of 94 and a triple-digit heat index. And still some hot and humid weather on Wednesday with plenty of sun and a high close to 96.

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